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Did you capture it?

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3: 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I look so good, you look so good, maybe we should all leak it together. 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
2: 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That's when I knew that your heart was scarring. 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
1: 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You only live once. 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